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It's officially summertime and open air weekends are up and running again. This weekend, it's Pride Weekend. They'll have a photo booth, crafts, dance parties, and special performances for the occasion, such as the disco dance party and drag show happening Saturday night from 7:30 to 10 p.m. The night market is 5 to 9 p.m. Friday night. Bagpipes and The Berg will also be marching through town. As for Saturday and Sunday, historical tours are running in the afternoons and activities like yoga and Pilates in the mornings. You just gotta love this time of year, Amherstburg. 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Saturday, June 27th and Sunday, June 28th is the Fill the Bus Food Drive event at Sobeys No Frills and Walmart. From 9 a.m. to 4 p.m. both days, head on out to those select grocery stores with any non-perishable food items or cash that you'd like to donate. Of course, it's for a great cause, helping out the community through the hard work of Be the Light Outreach Ministry, the Amherstburg Food and Fellowship Mission, and Amherstburg Community Services. That's 9 a.m. to 4 p.m. Saturday and Sunday. Also happening this Saturday and Sunday is the Amherstburg Horticultural Society Garden Tour from 10 a.m. to 4 p.m. This is your chance to check out the beauty of our town and its gardens. Tickets are $15, and that gets you a map and brochure as it is a self-guided tour. Weather's looking good for it too, so check out the Amherstburg Horticultural Society on Facebook for more information. And this Saturday sure is packed full of fun, because on top of all the open-air excitement, the downtown scene is also going to be lit up with the sounds of Open Stage down at Musicland. Yours truly will be playing some Beatles songs, so swing on by and play us a tune. Two songs for each person. Doors at 7 p.m. Show starts at 7:30. Be there or be square. Sunday, June 28th at 10 a.m. until 1 p.m., the Amherstburg Bike Rodeo is back in town. Bike Windsor Essex will have an obstacle course set up at Families First to teach participants how to ride safely. Kids can learn essential bike safety skills and apply those skills then and there, but here's the kicker. They'll also be entered for a chance to win a free bike. That's 10 a.m. to 1 p.m. at Families First, folks. And you know where you can find yourself at 11 a.m. on Sundays, down at the River Bookshop for story time, of course. This weekend, they're officially splashing into the summer theme with pool, beach, and ocean-related stories read by guest reader Simi Sareg. For events, details, and latest information, head to our website at ckbg.ca and check out our community calendar. This has been Marcus Passeri with your weekend lineup. Stay cool, Amherstburg.

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Fill the Bus Food Drive event is almost here. 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

0: Hey, Emmitsburg, it's Spencer Doobie the Legend. Tune in this Monday at 1:15 p.m. to hear Bobby Sprout live in the studio for Music Monday, exclusively on Emmitsburg's 107.9 The Burg.
1: What's up? Alien here. You know, from space. And... Whoa, I'm loving people's reactions to the news that Lotto Max now has more chances to win, with up to 90 new prizes of $100,000. 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She also can't believe there's millions more to win every single draw. But it's real. 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
2: Ah, alien!
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This is Marcus Passeri of 107.9 The Berg with your weekend lineup. It's officially summertime and open air weekends are up and running again. This weekend, it's Pride Weekend. They'll have a photo booth, crafts, dance parties, and special performances for the occasion, such as the disco dance party and drag show happening Saturday night from 7:30 to 10 p.m. The night market is 5 to 9 p.m. Friday night. Bagpipes and The Berg will also be marching through town. As for Saturday and Sunday, historical tours are running in the afternoons and activities like yoga and Pilates in the mornings. You just gotta love this time of year, Amherstburg. Check out visitamherstburg.ca for all your open air details. Saturday, June 27th and Sunday, June 28th is the Fill the Bus Food Drive event at Sobeys, No Frills, and Walmart. From 9 a.m. to 4 p.m. both days, head on out to those select grocery stores with any non-perishable food items or cash that you'd like to donate. Of course, it's for a great cause, helping out the community through the hard work of Be the Light Outreach Ministry, the Amherstburg Food and Fellowship Mission, and Amherstburg Community Services. That's 9 a.m. to 4 p.m. Saturday and Sunday. Also happening this Saturday and Sunday is the Amherstburg Horticultural Society Garden Tour from 10 a.m. to 4 p.m. This is your chance to check out the beauty of our town and its gardens. Tickets are $15 and that gets you a map and brochure as it is a self-guided tour. Weather's looking good for it too, so check out the Amherstburg Horticultural Society on Facebook for more information. And this Saturday sure is packed full of fun because on top of all the open-air excitement, the downtown scene is also going to be lit up with the sounds of Open Stage down at Musicland. Yours truly will be playing some Beatles songs, so swing on by and play us a tune. Two songs for each person. Doors at 7 p.m. Show starts at 7:30. Be there or be square. Sunday, June 28th at 10 a.m. until 1 p.m., the Amherstburg Bike Rodeo is back in town. Bike Windsor Essex will have an obstacle course set up at Families First to teach participants how to ride safely. Kids can learn essential bike safety skills and apply those skills then and there, but here's the kicker. They'll also be entered for a chance to win a free bike. That's 10 a.m. to 1 p.m. at Families First, folks. And you know where you can find yourself at 11 a.m. on Sundays, down at the River Bookshop for story time, of course. This weekend, they're officially splashing into the summer theme with pool, beach, and ocean-related stories read by guest reader Simi Sareg. For events, details, and latest information, head to our website at ckbg.ca and check out our community calendar. 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

This is Marcus Passeri of 107.9 The Berg with your weekend lineup. It's officially summertime and open air weekends are up and running again. This weekend, it's Pride Weekend. They'll have a photo booth, crafts, dance parties, and special performances for the occasion, such as the disco dance party and drag show happening Saturday night from 7:30 to 10 p.m. The night market is 5 to 9 p.m. Friday night. Bagpipes and The Berg will also be marching through town. As for Saturday and Sunday, historical tours are running in the afternoons and activities like yoga and Pilates in the mornings. You just gotta love this time of year, Amherstburg. 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Saturday, June 27th and Sunday, June 28th is the Fill the Bus Food Drive event at Sobeys No Frills and Walmart. From 9 a.m. to 4 p.m. both days, head on out to those select grocery stores with any non-perishable food items or cash that you'd like to donate. Of course, it's for a great cause, helping out the community through the hard work of Be the Light Outreach Ministry, the Amherstburg Food and Fellowship Mission, and Amherstburg Community Services. That's 9 a.m. to 4 p.m. Saturday and Sunday. Also happening this Saturday and Sunday is the Amherstburg Horticultural Society Garden Tour from 10 a.m. to 4 p.m. This is your chance to check out the beauty of our town and its gardens. Tickets are $15, and that gets you a map and brochure as it is a self-guided tour. Weather's looking good for it too, so check out the Amherstburg Horticultural Society on Facebook for more information. And this Saturday sure is packed full of fun, because on top of all the open-air excitement, the downtown scene is also going to be lit up with the sounds of Open Stage down at Musicland. Yours truly will be playing some Beatles songs, so swing on by and play us a tune. Two songs for each person. Doors at 7 p.m. Show starts at 7:30. Be there or be square. Sunday, June 28th at 10 a.m. until 1 p.m., the Amherstburg Bike Rodeo is back in town. Bike Windsor Essex will have an obstacle course set up at Families First to teach participants how to ride safely. Kids can learn essential bike safety skills and apply those skills then and there, but here's the kicker. They'll also be entered for a chance to win a free bike. That's 10 a.m. to 1 p.m. at Families First, folks. And you know where you can find yourself at 11 a.m. on Sundays, down at the River Bookshop for story time, of course. This weekend, they're officially splashing into the summer theme with pool, beach, and ocean-related stories read by guest reader Simi Sareg. For events, details, and latest information, head to our website at ckbg.ca and check out our community calendar. This has been Marcus Passeri with your weekend lineup. Stay cool, Amherstburg.

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city. Down that street about a half a mile. And all her friends tell her she's so pretty. 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'Cause even her smile looks like a frown.

I told her, I ain't so sure about this place. It's hard to play a gig in this town, keep a straight face. It seems like everybody's got a plan. It's kinda like Nashville with a tan.

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It's officially summertime and open-air weekends are up and running again. This weekend, it's Pride Weekend. They'll have a photo booth, crafts, dance parties, and special performances for the occasion, such as the disco dance party and drag show happening Saturday night from 7:30 to 10 p.m. Saturday and Sunday, historical tours are running in the afternoons and activities like yoga and Pilates in the mornings. You just gotta love this time of year, Amherstburg. 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Saturday, June 27th and Sunday, June 28th is the Fill the Bus Food Drive event at Sobeys, No Frills, and Walmart. From 9 a.m. to 4 p.m. both days, head on out to those select grocery stores with any non-perishable food items or cash that you'd like to donate. Of course, it's for a great cause, helping out the community through the hard work of Be the Light Outreach Ministry, the Amherstburg Food and Fellowship Mission, and Amherstburg Community Services. That's 9 a.m. to 4 p.m. Saturday and Sunday. Also happening this Saturday and Sunday is the Amherstburg Horticultural Society Garden Tour from 10 a.m. to 4 p.m. This is your chance to check out the beauty of our town and its gardens. Tickets are $15 and that gets you a map and brochure as it is a self-guided tour. Weather's looking good for it too, so check out the Amherstburg Horticultural Society on Facebook for more information. And this Saturday sure is packed full of fun because on top of all the open-air excitement, the downtown scene is also going to be lit up with the sounds of Open Stage down at Musicland. Yours truly will be playing some Beatles songs, so swing on by and play us a tune. Two songs for each person. Doors at 7 p.m. Show starts at 7:30. Be there or be square. Sunday, June 28th at 10 a.m. until 1 p.m., the Amherstburg Bike Rodeo is back in town. Bike Windsor Essex will have an obstacle course set up at Families First to teach participants how to ride safely. Kids can learn essential bike safety skills and apply those skills then and there, but here's the kicker. They'll also be entered for a chance to win a free bike. That's 10 a.m. to 1 p.m. at Families First, folks. And you know where you can find yourself at 11 a.m. on Sundays, down at the River Bookshop for story time, of course. This weekend, they're officially splashing into the summer theme with pool, beach, and ocean-related stories read by guest reader Simi Sareg. For events, details, and latest information, head to our website at ckbg.ca and check out our community calendar. This has been Marcus Passeri with your weekend lineup. Stay cool, Amherstburg.

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It's officially summertime and open air weekends are up and running again. This weekend, it's Pride Weekend. They'll have a photo booth, crafts, dance parties, and special performances for the occasion, such as the disco dance party and drag show happening Saturday night from 7:30 to 10 p.m. Saturday and Sunday, historical tours are running in the afternoons and activities like yoga and Pilates in the mornings. You just gotta love this time of year, Amherstburg. 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Saturday, June 27th and Sunday, June 28th is the Fill the Bus Food Drive event at Sobeys No Frills and Walmart. From 9 a.m. to 4 p.m. both days, head on out to those select grocery stores with any non-perishable food items or cash that you'd like to donate. Of course, it's for a great cause, helping out the community through the hard work of Be the Light Outreach Ministry, the Amherstburg Food and Fellowship Mission, and Amherstburg Community Services. That's 9 a.m. to 4 p.m. Saturday and Sunday. Also happening this Saturday and Sunday is the Amherstburg Horticultural Society Garden Tour from 10 a.m. to 4 p.m. This is your chance to check out the beauty of our town and its gardens. Tickets are $15 and that gets you a map and brochure as it is a self-guided tour. Weather's looking good for it too, so check out the Amherstburg Horticultural Society on Facebook for more information. And this Saturday sure is packed full of fun because on top of all the open-air excitement, the downtown scene is also going to be lit up with the sounds of Open Stage down at Music Land. Yours truly will be playing some Beatles songs, so swing on by and play us a tune. Two songs for each person. Doors at 7 p.m. Show starts at 7:30. Be there or be square. Sunday, June 28th at 10 a.m. until 1 p.m., the Amherstburg Bike Rodeo is back in town. Bike Windsor Essex will have an obstacle course set up at Families First to teach participants how to ride safely. Kids can learn essential bike safety skills and apply those skills then and there, but here's the kicker. They'll also be entered for a chance to win a free bike. That's 10 a.m. to 1 p.m. at Families First, folks. And you know where you can find yourself at 11 a.m. on Sundays, down at the River Bookshop for story time, of course. This weekend, they're officially splashing into the summer theme with pool, beach, and ocean-related stories read by guest reader Simi Sareg. For events, details, and latest information, head to our website at ckbg.ca and check out our community calendar. This has been Marcus Passeri with your weekend lineup. 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
1: All right, it looks like Richard has a little rib sauce on him from last weekend, but we're back. It's another edition of What Makes Amherstburg Great. I kid, of course. It's Nathan Carr and Richard Petty back with another great edition of the show. Richard, how are you doing?
2: I'm doing great. And yes, I was at the Rib Fest last weekend, and I tried The Godfather and The Dinosaur.
1: Oh, you went for two.
2: Both of them were excellent, and you know, I'm looking forward to next year.
1: They say two out of three ain't bad. I went for all three. They were absolutely delicious. I look forward to Rib Fest each and every year. It's so great to have it in our town. We highlighted, of course, the Detroit River, and we did mention this last week. We are going to be talking about the beautiful Navy Yard Park this week. It has some real history, doesn't it?
2: It does. It was a British naval station originally. It built a number of the ships that fought and unfortunately was sunk in the War of 1812. In the 1928, it was recognized as historic site of Canada by the federal government. Today, with the river that we've talked about, Heritage River, and this park, it's a real point of difference for Amherstburg versus the other small towns.
1: You know, if somebody's grabbing, let's say, for example, an ice cream and they're going to take a walk on the beautiful grounds, what are they going to see? What are they going to experience at the Navy Yard Park?
2: Well, we're going to spend a whole
1: experience at the Navy Yard Park.
2: Well, we're going to spend a whole section just talking about the horticulture that's there. But right now, and you can always see flowers there for sure. Mm-hmm. There's a number of buildings, the commissariat, the Gordon House, the Park House are there, all heritage properties dating back hundreds of years. There's a gazebo right in the park. It's actually the site of where the Windsor Symphony Quintet plays every year and will be playing again this year on July 12th. There's a cenotaph. There's a fountain, there's a clock, there's numerous cannons, and in the wintertime, there's river lights. So it's a very beautiful site. It's a number of acres, an easy walk, and everyone should come down and see it.
1: I'm going to have to dig out that picture. There's a very young Nathan sitting on a cannon once upon a time, and we still have that photo. I'll have to dig it out. Maybe we can share it on our CKBG socials. The park, we talk a lot about the beauty of the park. How is this maintained? Who does all this?
2: Well, if you're downtown a lot, you'll see people working in the park. And a lot of it is done by the many people who work in the community. They mend the flower beds and keep it up. So that's employees of Amherstburg. And also, there's a wonderful rhododendrons collection, and also the Horticultural Society, which we will talk about in a future post. They're very involved. So it takes a lot of work. We all typically have backyards and gardens, and we know you got to cut it and you got to weed it. And we've got a great team keeping this park just beautiful.
1: Well, you know, we host a show called What Makes Amherstburg Great, and it's very easy for you and I to jump on here and kind of sing the praises of places like this, but you've done a lot of research in one of the books you wrote about the great small towns in Ontario. Can any of the nine that you wrote about actually touch the heritage of the Detroit River and Navy Yard Park?
2: I don't think any of the other nine do it as well. Port Hope, Huntsville have a connection with the water, but sometimes it's really distant. It's not immediate. Mm-hmm. We have a river and beautiful park, and it really anchors the beauty of this town. And so I went to all of them. There's some beautiful small towns, but one of our real points of difference is that combination of a heritage river and a beautiful park.
1: You got to love to hear stuff like that. Richard, next week, we're getting short on time here, but next week, two very special birthdays that we got to talk about. Can you give us some hints for these special birthdays?
2: Well, both of them are very rare in small towns across Ontario. And I can tell you, having both of them makes them extremely rare and makes Amherstburg extremely happy and beneficial to our goodwill and our success.
1: And with that, some very special guests again with us next week on another edition of What Makes Amherstburg Great. Nathan Carr, Richard Petty on CKBG, The Berg.

I am his bird. This is Mo Rotundi from Destroyer, Canada's ultimate Kiss tribute band, and you're listening to CKBG 107.9.

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It's officially summertime and open-air weekends are up and running again. 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Saturday, June 27th and Sunday, June 28th is the Fill the Bus Food Drive event at Sobeys No Frills and Walmart. From 9 a.m. to 4 p.m. both days, head on out to those select grocery stores with any non-perishable food items or cash that you'd like to donate. Of course, it's for a great cause, helping out the community through the hard work of Be the Light Outreach Ministry, the Amherstburg Food and Fellowship Mission, and Amherstburg Community Services. That's 9 a.m. to 4 p.m. Saturday and Sunday. Also happening this Saturday and Sunday is the Amherstburg Horticultural Society Garden Tour from 10 a.m. to 4 p.m. This is your chance to check out the beauty of our town and its gardens. Tickets are $15, and that gets you a map and brochure as it is a self-guided tour. Weather's looking good for it too, so check out the Amherstburg Horticultural Society on Facebook for more information. And this Saturday sure is packed full of fun, because on top of all the open-air excitement, the downtown scene is also going to be lit up with the sounds of Open Stage down at Musicland. Yours truly will be playing some Beatles songs, so swing on by and play us a tune. Two songs for each person. Doors at 7 p.m. Show starts at 7:30. Be there or be square. Sunday, June 28th at 10 a.m. until 1 p.m., the Amherstburg Bike Rodeo is back in town. Bike Windsor Essex will have an obstacle course set up at Families First to teach participants how to ride safely. Kids can learn essential bike safety skills and apply those skills then and there, but here's the kicker. They'll also be entered for a chance to win a free bike. That's 10 a.m. to 1 p.m. at Families First, folks. And you know where you can find yourself at 11 a.m. on Sundays, down at the River Bookshop for story time, of course. This weekend, they're officially splashing into the summer theme with pool, beach, and ocean-related stories read by guest reader Simi Sareg. 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

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It's officially summertime and open air weekends are up and running again. This weekend, it's Pride Weekend. 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Saturday, June 27th and Sunday, June 28th is the Fill the Bus Food Drive event at Sobeys, No Frills, and Walmart. 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Of course, it's for a great cause, helping out the community through the hard work of Be the Light Outreach Ministry, the Amherstburg Food and Fellowship Mission, and Amherstburg Community Services. That's 9 a.m. to 4 p.m. Saturday and Sunday. Also happening this Saturday and Sunday is the Amherstburg Horticultural Society Garden Tour from 10 a.m. to 4 p.m. This is your chance to check out the beauty of our town and its gardens. Tickets are $15 and that gets you a map and brochure as it is a self-guided tour. Weather's looking good for it too, so check out the Amherstburg Horticultural Society on Facebook for more information. And this Saturday sure is packed full of fun because on top of all the open-air excitement, the downtown scene is also going to be lit up with the sounds of Open Stage down at Music Land. Yours truly will be playing some Beatles songs, so swing on by and play us a tune. Two songs for each person. Doors at 7 p.m. Show starts at 7:30. Be there or be square. Sunday, June 28th at 10 a.m. until 1 p.m., the Amherstburg Bike Rodeo is back in town. Bike Windsor Essex will have an obstacle course set up at Families First to teach participants how to ride safely. Kids can learn essential bike safety skills and apply those skills then and there, but here's the kicker. They'll also be entered for a chance to win a free bike. That's 10 a.m. to 1 p.m. at Families First, folks. And you know where you can find yourself at 11 a.m. on Sunday. Down at the River Bookshop for story time, of course. This weekend, they're officially splashing into the summer theme with pool, beach, and ocean-related stories read by guest reader Simi Sareg. For events, details, and latest information, head to our website at ckbg.ca and check out our community calendar. This has been Marcus Passeri with your weekend lineup. Stay cool, Amherstburg.

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0: Hey, Emmisburg, it's Spencer Doobie, the legend. 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

And this town's lost its faith. Our colors will fade eventually. So if our time is running now, day after day, we'll make the mundane a masterpiece. Oh my, my, oh my, my love, I take one look at you, you're taking me out.

This is Marcus Passeri of 107.9 The Berg with your weekend lineup. It's officially summertime and open air weekends are up and running again. This weekend, it's Pride Weekend. They'll have a photo booth, crafts, dance parties, and special performances for the occasion, such as the disco dance party and drag show happening Saturday night from 7:30 to 10 p.m. Saturday and Sunday, historical tours are running in the afternoons and activities like yoga and Pilates in the mornings. You just gotta love this time of year, Amherstburg. 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Saturday, June 27th and Sunday, June 28th is the Fill the Bus Food Drive event at Sobeys No Frills and Walmart. From 9 a.m. to 4 p.m. both days, head on out to those select grocery stores with any non-perishable food items or cash that you'd like to donate. Of course, it's for a great cause, helping out the community through the hard work of Be the Light Outreach Ministry, the Amherstburg Food and Fellowship Mission, and Amherstburg Community Services. That's 9 a.m. to 4 p.m. Saturday and Sunday. Also happening this Saturday and Sunday is the Amherstburg Horticultural Society Garden Tour from 10 a.m. to 4 p.m. This is your chance to check out the beauty of our town and its gardens. Tickets are $15 and that gets you a map and brochure as it is a self-guided tour. Weather's looking good for it too, so check out the Amherstburg Horticultural Society on Facebook for more information. And this Saturday sure is packed full of fun because on top of all the open-air excitement, the downtown scene is also going to be lit up with the sounds of Open Stage down at Music Land. Yours truly will be playing some Beatles songs, so swing on by and play us a tune. Two songs for each person. Doors at 7 p.m. Show starts at 7:30. Be there or be square. Sunday, June 28th at 10 a.m. until 1 p.m., the Amherstburg Bike Rodeo is back in town. Bike Windsor Essex will have an obstacle course set up at Families First to teach participants how to ride safely. Kids can learn essential bike safety skills and apply those skills then and there, but here's the kicker. They'll also be entered for a chance to win a free bike. That's 10 a.m. to 1 p.m. at Families First, folks. And you know where you can find yourself at 11 a.m. on Sunday. Down at the River Bookshop for story time, of course. This weekend, they're officially splashing into the summer theme with pool, beach, and ocean-related stories read by guest reader Simi Sareg. For events, details, and latest information, head to our website at ckbg.ca and check out our community calendar. This has been Marcus Passeri with your weekend lineup. Stay cool, Amherstburg.

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1: 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From first jobs to first homes. 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

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It's officially summertime and open air weekends are up and running again. This weekend, it's Pride Weekend. They'll have a photo booth, crafts, dance parties, and special performances for the occasion, such as the disco dance party and drag show happening Saturday night from 7:30 to 10 p.m. Saturday and Sunday, historical tours are running in the afternoons and activities like yoga and Pilates in the mornings. You just gotta love this time of year, Amherstburg. 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Saturday, June 27th and Sunday, June 28th is the Fill the Bus Food Drive event at Sobeys No Frills and Walmart. From 9 a.m. to 4 p.m. both days, head on out to those select grocery stores with any non-perishable food items or cash that you'd like to donate. Of course, it's for a great cause, helping out the community through the hard work of Be the Light Outreach Ministry, the Amherstburg Food and Fellowship Mission, and Amherstburg Community Services. That's 9 a.m. to 4 p.m. Saturday and Sunday. Also happening this Saturday and Sunday is the Amherstburg Horticultural Society Garden Tour from 10 a.m. to 4 p.m. This is your chance to check out the beauty of our town and its gardens. Tickets are $15 and that gets you a map and brochure as it is a self-guided tour. Weather's looking good for it too, so check out the Amherstburg Horticultural Society on Facebook for more information. And this Saturday sure is packed full of fun because on top of all the open-air excitement, the downtown scene is also going to be lit up with the sounds of Open Stage down at Music Land. Yours truly will be playing some Beatles songs, so swing on by and play us a tune. Two songs for each person. Doors at 7 p.m. Show starts at 7:30. Be there or be square. Sunday, June 28th at 10 a.m. until 1 p.m., the Amherstburg Bike Rodeo is back in town. Bike Windsor Essex will have an obstacle course set up at Families First to teach participants how to ride safely. Kids can learn essential bike safety skills and apply those skills then and there, but here's the kicker. They'll also be entered for a chance to win a free bike. That's 10 a.m. to 1 p.m. at Families First, folks. And you know where you can find yourself at 11 a.m. on Sundays, down at the River Bookshop for story time, of course. This weekend, they're officially splashing into the summer theme with pool, beach, and ocean-related stories read by guest reader Simi Sareg. For events, details, and latest information, head to our website at ckbg.ca and check out our community calendar. This has been Marcus Passeri with your weekend lineup. Stay cool, Amherstburg.

Abbotsburg passion at its finest. Hey, it's Nathan Carr with 107.9 FM, The Burg. 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

Good afternoon, Amherstburg. 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It's Canada Day weekend, so we're celebrating Canadian musical talent. We've got a fantastic selection from great Canadian artists, and as usual, I'll be sharing stories and trivia as we journey through some of Canada's best. What better way to kick things off than with Bryan Adams' Summer of 69? Not autobiographical, of course, Adams was far too young, but that hardly matters. It captures a feeling of looking back on youth, those wonder years when everything seemed possible and when music became the backdrop of life. Here is Bryan Adams with his Summer of 69.

from 1984, Bryan Adams there with Summer of 69. Next up is one of those Canadian songs that works because it's funny without trying too hard. Bare Naked Ladies formed in Scarborough in the late 1980s and built their following the old-fashioned way: camper shows, word of mouth, and a self-released cassette called The Yellow Tape, which became a surprise Canadian success. This next track has a trademark brand of humour. From 1992, Bare Naked Ladies with If I Had $1 Million.

Bare Naked Ladies from 1992. Now let's slow it down a bit with Gordon Lightfoot and his classic hit Sundown. What a superb artist Gordon Lightfoot was. Released in 1974, this track epitomises Lightfoot's ability to tell deep and relatable stories with song. Inspired by a turbulent relationship he lived through at the time, it became one of his biggest hits. Here's Gordon Lightfoot with Sundown.

The inimitable Gordon Lightfoot there with Sundown from 1974. Our next track came from Tom Cochrane's 1991 album Mad Mad World. He said it grew out of a World Vision trip to Africa in 1989, which left him emotionally and physically drained. The song became a kind of pep talk to himself. It went to number one in Canada, and years later, Rascal Flatts' version for Cars introduced it to a whole new generation. But here's the original, Tom Cochrane, with Life is a Highway.

Tom Cochran there with Life is a Highway. American Woman is one of the great accidents in Canadian rock. The riff began when Randy Bachman broke a string on stage and started playing while retuning his guitar. The crowd liked it, the band built on it, and it became the first song by a Canadian rock group to reach number one on the US Hot 100. Here's Guess Who with American Woman.

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Today we're making Canada Day Weekend with Canadian artists across the decades. Back in 2002, Avril Lavigne was still a teenager from Napanee, Ontario, when the album Let Go made her a global star. Skater Boy plays like a three-minute teen movie. The Skater, The Ballet Girl, The Missed Chance, and The Final Twist. Here's Avril Lavigne and Skater Boy.

Avril Lavigne there from 2002 with Skater Boy. This next one came from Jan Arden's breakthrough album Living Under June. Arden had already broken through in Canada with Time for Mercy, but this song carried her much further, showing the mix that became her signature: direct, restrained, and a vocal that sounds wounded without overplaying it. So from 1994, here's Jan Arden with Insensitive.

From 1994, that was Jan Arden there with Insensitive. After the enormous success of Jagged Little Pill, Alanis Morissette stepped back from the machinery of fame. She released this next track in 1998, following her trip to India after experiencing what she described as a profound personal transformation. Here is Alanis with the joyful Thank You.

Alanis Morissette there, and thank you. Rush could fit a whole lot of thought into a short song, and this is one good example. It appeared on A Farewell to Kings in 1977 and became one of the band's most enduring tracks, as well as their first hit single in the UK. So here's Rush with Closer to the Heart.

You heard Rush there with Closer to the Heart. I remember hearing the next song as a teenager while trying to figure out what life was all about, and it seemed to hit the spot back then. Both Sides Now is a classic from one of Canada's greatest singer-songwriters, Joni Mitchell, of course, and it also earned her a Grammy for Best Folk Performance. Here is Joni with Both Sides Now.

best loved artists. Joni Mitchell there with Both Sides Now. Great Big Sea are rightly credited for helping bring Newfoundland folk energy into mainstream Canadian pop. Formed in St. John's, they built their sound around traditional songs with the force of a rock band. This next track from their 1997 album Play helped push them well beyond the East Coast and into radio across Canada. So, from 1997, Great Big Sea with Ordinary Day.

Bright Big C with Ordinary Day. This next track has a wonderfully unlikely origin. Mark Gain came up with the idea while working as a wallpaper inspector, daydreaming his way through a dull job. It became Martha and the Muffins' breakthrough, won the 1981 Juno for Single of the Year, and remains one of the great Canadian New Wave records. And regulars of the show will know it's one of my favourites. So, from 1980, Martha and the Muffins with Echo Beach.

From 1980, that was Echo Beach by Martha and the Muffins. This next artist was born Valerie Poklitner in Timmins, Ontario, and grew up moving around with her missionary parents. Homeschooled, she learned guitar from her father, started writing songs at 11, and recorded her first song at 13. By 15, she had made her first demo and later built an early following on the internet. Her 2014 breakout album Little Machines won Pop Album of the Year at the Junos. So, from 2014, here is the artist known as Lights with Up We Go.

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Hope you enjoyed this journey through some of Canada's finest musical talent. Backyards and summer evenings. Here is a fitting close for a Canada Day weekend show. I'll leave you now with Kim Mitchell's Patio Lanterns from 1986, a quintessentially Canadian song. Have a fantastic weekend and a great Canada Day on Wednesday.

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It's officially summertime and open-air weekends are up and running again. This weekend, it's Pride Weekend. They'll have a photo booth, crafts, dance parties, and special performances for the occasion, such as the disco dance party and drag show happening Saturday night from 7:30 to 10 p.m. Saturday and Sunday, historical tours are running in the afternoons and activities like yoga and Pilates in the mornings. You just gotta love this time of year, Amherstburg. 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Saturday, June 27th and Sunday, June 28th is the Fill the Bus food drive event at Sobeys No Frills and Walmart. From 9 a.m. to 4 p.m. both days, head on out to those select grocery stores with any non-perishable food items or cash that you'd like to donate. Of course, it's for a great cause, helping out the community through the hard work of Be the Light Outreach Ministry, the Amherstburg Food and Fellowship Mission, and Amherstburg Community Services. That's 9 a.m. to 4 p.m. Saturday and Sunday. Also happening this Saturday and Sunday is the Amherstburg Horticultural Society Garden Tour from 10 a.m. to 4 p.m. This is your chance to check out the beauty of our town and its gardens. Tickets are $15 and that gets you a map and brochure as it is a self-guided tour. Weather's looking good for it too, so check out the Amherstburg Horticultural Society on Facebook for more information. And this Saturday sure is packed full of fun because on top of all the open-air excitement, the downtown scene is also going to be lit up with the sounds of Open Stage down at Music Land. Yours truly will be playing some Beatles songs, so swing on by and play us a tune. Two songs for each person. Doors at 7 p.m. Show starts at 7:30. Be there or be square. Sunday, June 28th at 10 a.m. until 1 p.m., the Amherstburg Bike Rodeo is back in town. Bike Windsor Essex will have an obstacle course set up at Families First to teach participants how to ride safely. Kids can learn essential bike safety skills and apply those skills then and there, but here's the kicker. They'll also be entered for a chance to win a free bike. That's 10 a.m. to 1 p.m. at Families First, folks. And you know where you can find yourself at 11 a.m. on Sundays, down at the River Bookshop for story time, of course. This weekend, they're officially splashing into the summer theme with pool, beach, and ocean-related stories read by guest reader Simi Sareg. For events, details, and latest information, head to our website at ckbg.ca and check out our community calendar. This has been Marcus Passeri with your weekend lineup. 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

0: Hey, Emmisburg, it's Spencer Doobie, the legend. 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

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It's officially summertime and open air weekends are up and running again. This weekend, it's Pride Weekend. They'll have a photo booth, crafts, dance parties, and special performances for the occasion, such as the disco dance party and drag show happening Saturday night from 7:30 to 10 p.m. Saturday and Sunday, historical tours are running in the afternoons and activities like yoga and Pilates in the mornings. You just gotta love this time of year, Amherstburg. 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Saturday, June 27th and Sunday, June 28th is the Fill the Bus Food Drive event at Sobeys No Frills and Walmart. From 9 a.m. to 4 p.m. both days, head on out to those select grocery stores with any non-perishable food items or cash that you'd like to donate. Of course, it's for a great cause, helping out the community through the hard work of Be the Light Outreach Ministry, the Amherstburg Food and Fellowship Mission, and Amherstburg Community Services. That's 9 a.m. to 4 p.m. Saturday and Sunday. Also happening this Saturday and Sunday is the Amherstburg Horticultural Society Garden Tour from 10 a.m. to 4 p.m. This is your chance to check out the beauty of our town and its gardens. Tickets are $15, and that gets you a map and brochure as it is a self-guided tour. Weather's looking good for it too, so check out the Amherstburg Horticultural Society on Facebook for more information. And this Saturday sure is packed full of fun, because on top of all the open-air excitement, the downtown scene is also going to be lit up with the sounds of Open Stage down at Musicland. Yours truly will be playing some Beatles songs, so swing on by and play us a tune. Two songs for each person. Doors at 7 p.m. Show starts at 7:30. Be there or be square. Sunday, June 28th at 10 a.m. until 1 p.m., the Amherstburg Bike Rodeo is back in town. Bike Windsor Essex will have an obstacle course set up at Families First to teach participants how to ride safely. Kids can learn essential bike safety skills and apply those skills then and there, but here's the kicker. They'll also be entered for a chance to win a free bike. That's 10 a.m. to 1 p.m. at Families First, folks. And you know where you can find yourself at 11 a.m. on Sundays, down at the River Bookshop for story time, of course. This weekend, they're officially splashing into the summer theme with pool, beach, and ocean-related stories read by guest reader Simi Sareg. For events, details, and latest information, head to our website at ckbg.ca and check out our community calendar. 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

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It's officially summertime and open air weekends are up and running again. This weekend, it's Pride Weekend. They'll have a photo booth, crafts, dance parties, and special performances for the occasion, such as the disco dance party and drag show happening Saturday night from 7:30 to 10 p.m. Saturday and Sunday, historical tours are running in the afternoons and activities like yoga and Pilates in the mornings. You just gotta love this time of year, Amherstburg. 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For all your open air details. Saturday, June 27th and Sunday, June 28th is the Fill the Bus Food Drive event at Sobeys, No Frills, and Walmart. 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Of course, it's for a great cause, helping out the community through the hard work of Be the Light Outreach Ministry, the Amherstburg Food and Fellowship Mission, and Amherstburg Community Services. That's 9 a.m. to 4 p.m. Saturday and Sunday. Also happening this Saturday and Sunday is the Amherstburg Horticultural Society Garden Tour from 10 a.m. to 4 p.m. This is your chance to check out the beauty of our town and its gardens. Tickets are $15 and that gets you a map and brochure as it is a self-guided tour. Weather's looking good for it too, so check out the Amherstburg Horticultural Society on Facebook for more information. And this Saturday sure is packed full of fun because on top of all the open-air excitement, the downtown scene is also going to be lit up with the sounds of Open Stage down at Music Land. Yours truly will be playing some Beatles songs, so swing on by and play us a tune. Two songs for each person. Doors at 7 p.m. Show starts at 7:30. Be there or be square. Sunday, June 28th at 10 a.m. until 1 p.m., the Amherstburg Bike Rodeo is back in town. Bike Windsor Essex will have an obstacle course set up at Families First to teach participants how to ride safely. Kids can learn essential bike safety skills and apply those skills then and there, but here's the kicker. They'll also be entered for a chance to win a free bike. That's 10 a.m. to 1 p.m. at Families First, folks. And you know where you can find yourself at 11 a.m. on Sunday. Down at the River Bookshop for story time, of course. This weekend, they're officially splashing into the summer theme with pool, beach, and ocean-related stories read by guest reader Simi Sareg. For events, details, and latest information, head to our website at ckbg.ca and check out our community calendar. This has been Marcus Passeri with your weekend lineup. Stay cool, Amherstburg.

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It's officially summertime and open-air weekends are up and running again. This weekend, it's Pride Weekend. They'll have a photo booth, crafts, dance parties, and special performances for the occasion, such as the disco dance party and drag show happening Saturday night from 7:30 to 10 p.m. Saturday and Sunday, historical tours are running in the afternoons and activities like yoga and Pilates in the mornings. 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Saturday, June 27th and Sunday, June 28th is the Fill the Bus Food Drive event at Sobeys No Frills and Walmart. From 9 a.m. to 4 p.m. both days, head on out to those select grocery stores with any non-perishable food items or cash that you'd like to donate. Of course, it's for a great cause, helping out the community through the hard work of Be the Light Outreach Ministry, the Amherstburg Food and Fellowship Mission, and Amherstburg Community Services. That's 9 a.m. to 4 p.m. Saturday and Sunday. Also happening this Saturday and Sunday is the Amherstburg Horticultural Society Garden Tour from 10 a.m. to 4 p.m. This is your chance to check out the beauty of our town and its gardens. Tickets are $15, and that gets you a map and brochure as it is a self-guided tour. Weather's looking good for it too, so check out the Amherstburg Horticultural Society on Facebook for more information. And this Saturday sure is packed full of fun, because on top of all the open-air excitement, the downtown scene is also going to be lit up with the sounds of Open Stage down at Musicland. Yours truly will be playing some Beatles songs, so swing on by and play us a tune. Two songs for each person. Doors at 7 p.m. Show starts at 7:30. Be there or be square. Sunday, June 28th at 10 a.m. until 1 p.m., the Amherstburg Bike Rodeo is back in town. Bike Windsor Essex will have an obstacle course set up at Families First to teach participants how to ride safely. Kids can learn essential bike safety skills and apply those skills then and there, but here's the kicker. They'll also be entered for a chance to win a free bike. That's 10 a.m. to 1 p.m. at Families First, folks. And you know where you can find yourself at 11 a.m. on Sundays, down at the River Bookshop for story time, of course. This weekend, they're officially splashing into the summer theme with pool, beach, and ocean-related stories read by guest reader Simi Sareg. For events, details, and latest information, head to our website at ckbg.ca and check out our community calendar. 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

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It's officially summertime and open-air weekends are up and running again. This weekend, it's Pride Weekend. They'll have a photo booth, crafts, dance parties, and special performances for the occasion, such as the disco dance party and drag show happening Saturday night from 7:30 to 10 p.m. Saturday and Sunday, historical tours are running in the afternoons and activities like yoga and Pilates in the mornings. You just gotta love this time of year, Amherstburg. 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Saturday, June 27th and Sunday, June 28th is the Fill the Bus Food Drive event at Sobeys No Frills and Walmart. From 9 a.m. to 4 p.m. both days, head on out to those select grocery stores with any non-perishable food items or cash that you'd like to donate. Of course, it's for a great cause, helping out the community through the hard work of Be the Light Outreach Ministry, the Amherstburg Food and Fellowship Mission, and Amherstburg Community Services. That's 9 a.m. to 4 p.m. Saturday and Sunday. Also happening this Saturday and Sunday is the Amherstburg Horticultural Society Garden Tour from 10 a.m. to 4 p.m. This is your chance to check out the beauty of our town and its gardens. Tickets are $15 and that gets you a map and brochure as it is a self-guided tour. Weather's looking good for it too, so check out the Amherstburg Horticultural Society on Facebook for more information. And this Saturday sure is packed full of fun because on top of all the open-air excitement, the downtown scene is also going to be lit up with the sounds of Open Stage down at Music Land. Yours truly will be playing some Beatles songs, so swing on by and play us a tune. Two songs for each person. Doors at 7 p.m. Show starts at 7:30. Be there or be square. Sunday, June 28th at 10 a.m. until 1 p.m., the Amherstburg Bike Rodeo is back in town. Bike Windsor Essex will have an obstacle course set up at Families First to teach participants how to ride safely. Kids can learn essential bike safety skills and apply those skills then and there, but here's the kicker. They'll also be entered for a chance to win a free bike. That's 10 a.m. to 1 p.m. at Families First, folks. And you know where you can find yourself at 11 a.m. on Sundays, down at the River Bookshop for story time, of course. This weekend, they're officially splashing into the summer theme with pool, beach, and ocean-related stories read by guest reader Simi Sareg. For events, details, and latest information, head to our website at ckbg.ca and check out our community calendar. 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
1: This is Marcus Passeri of 107.9 The Berg with your weekend lineup. It's officially summertime and open air weekends are up and running again. This weekend, it's Pride Weekend. They'll have a photo booth, crafts, dance parties, and special performances for the occasion, such as the disco dance party and drag show happening Saturday night from 7:30 to 10 p.m. Saturday and Sunday, historical tours are running in the afternoons and activities like yoga and Pilates in the mornings. 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Saturday, June 27th and Sunday, June 28th is the Fill the Bus food drive event at Sobeys No Frills and Walmart. From 9 a.m. to 4 p.m. both days, head on out to those select grocery stores with any non-perishable food items or cash that you'd like to donate. Of course, it's for a great cause, helping out the community through the hard work of Be the Light Outreach Ministry, the Amherstburg Food and Fellowship Mission, and Amherstburg Community Services. That's 9 a.m. to 4 p.m. Saturday and Sunday. Also happening this Saturday and Sunday is the Amherstburg Horticultural Society Garden Tour from 10 a.m. to 4 p.m. This is your chance to check out the beauty of our town and its gardens. Tickets are $15, and that gets you a map and brochure as it is a self-guided tour. Weather's looking good for it too, so check out the Amherstburg Horticultural Society on Facebook for more information. And this Saturday sure is packed full of fun, because on top of all the open-air excitement, the downtown scene is also going to be lit up with the sounds of Open Stage down at Musicland. Yours truly will be playing some Beatles songs, so swing on by and play us a tune. Two songs for each person. Doors at 7 p.m. Show starts at 7:30. Be there or be square. Sunday, June 28th at 10 a.m. until 1 p.m., the Amherstburg Bike Rodeo is back in town. Bike Windsor Essex will have an obstacle course set up at Families First to teach participants how to ride safely. Kids can learn essential bike safety skills and apply those skills then and there, but here's the kicker. They'll also be entered for a chance to win a free bike. That's 10 a.m. to 1 p.m. at Families First, folks. And you know where you can find yourself at 11 a.m. on Sundays, down at the River Bookshop for story time, of course. This weekend, they're officially splashing into the summer theme with pool, beach, and ocean-related stories read by guest reader Simi Sareg. For events, details, and latest information, head to our website at ckbg.ca and check out our community calendar. This has been Marcus Passeri with your weekend lineup. Stay cool, Amherstburg.

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It's officially summertime and open-air weekends are up and running again. This weekend, it's Pride Weekend. They'll have a photo booth, crafts, dance parties, and special performances for the occasion, such as the disco dance party and drag show happening Saturday night from 7:30 to 10 p.m. Saturday and Sunday, historical tours are running in the afternoons and activities like yoga and Pilates in the mornings. You just gotta love this time of year, Amherstburg. 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Saturday, June 27th and Sunday, June 28th is the Fill the Bus Food Drive event at Sobeys, No Frills, and Walmart. From 9 a.m. to 4 p.m. both days, head on out to those select grocery stores with any non-perishable food items or cash that you'd like to donate. Of course, it's for a great cause, helping out the community through the hard work of Be the Light Outreach Ministry, the Amherstburg Food and Fellowship Mission, and Amherstburg Community Services. That's 9 a.m. to 4 p.m. Saturday and Sunday. Also happening this Saturday and Sunday is the Amherstburg Horticultural Society Garden Tour from 10 a.m. to 4 p.m. This is your chance to check out the beauty of our town and its gardens. Tickets are $15 and that gets you a map and brochure as it is a self-guided tour. Weather's looking good for it too, so check out the Amherstburg Horticultural Society on Facebook for more information. And this Saturday sure is packed full of fun because on top of all the open-air excitement, the downtown scene is also going to be lit up with the sounds of Open Stage down at Musicland. Yours truly will be playing some Beatles songs, so swing on by and play us a tune. Two songs for each person. Doors at 7 p.m. Show starts at 7:30. Be there or be square. Sunday, June 28th at 10 a.m. until 1 p.m., the Amherstburg Bike Rodeo is back in town. Bike Windsor Essex will have an obstacle course set up at Families First to teach participants how to ride safely. Kids can learn essential bike safety skills and apply those skills then and there, but here's the kicker. They'll also be entered for a chance to win a free bike. That's 10 a.m. to 1 p.m. at Families First, folks. And you know where you can find yourself at 11 a.m. on Sundays, down at the River Bookshop for story time, of course. This weekend, they're officially splashing into the summer theme with pool, beach, and ocean-related stories read by guest reader Simi Sareg. For events, details, and latest information, head to our website at ckbg.ca and check out our community calendar. This has been Marcus Passeri with your weekend lineup. Stay cool, Amherstburg.

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